It unites us from the roar of the fans to the fear of the game's greats. Football teaches us how to live with integrity, discipline, and respect. Every match is a test, not just of skill, but of character. This is part of the game too, because true champions don't just play hard, they play clean, on the pitch, and beyond it. It's our responsibility to protect the game.

0: considering the implementation of the Video Assisted Referee, VAR, system across its club competitions. The purpose of the VAR will be to rectify clear and obvious mistakes in match-changing situations based on the principles and philosophy of the laws of the game. The VAR team supports the decision-making process in the event of a clear and obvious error or serious missed incident in relation to goal or no goal, penalty or no penalty, red cards, including a clearly incorrect second caution, mistaken identity when the referee cautions or sends off the wrong player. Only the identity of the offender can be reviewed. Clearly incorrectly awarded corner kick if the decision can be changed immediately and without delaying the restart. Stationed in the video operations room, the VAR team will have access to all the camera feeds and will automatically check every match incident. In the event of a clear and obvious error, the VAR communicates with the referee immediately, after which the referee will signal a check by pointing to their ear to indicate that the restart of play is being delayed. The VAR can suggest a review, but only the referee can initiate the review by signaling the outline of a TV screen. The referee always makes the final decision, but can be supported by the VAR in two ways. Using the information received from the VAR for factual decisions, or personally reviewing the incident at the referee.
1: يا ربع، شو الجدول؟
2: أخلص الكواك أول وبنشوف!
3: انا زي
4: اهلا اهلا
5: اخبار خمسة اربعة جاي جاي اهو
6: كيف سبورة بروح لك نقطة هاي
7: كمان مختلفون يجمعنا بنك واحد.

0: calm within the chaos. A fraction, a shift, and the world comes undone. I am the spotlight. Empty your mind. Just be. I am the rain. Beneath the helmet, within the machine, a human on the edge. Too fast for fear. Greatness measured in milliseconds. Immortality at the straight's end. They think the story is written. It's not. Not yet. So eyes forward. Empty your mind. Drive.
1: I'm an angel. I'm here to save you.
2: I did everything I was supposed to do and nothing's working out.
1: I'm not really supposed to be doing this. I'm normally only in charge of saving people from texting and driving.
3: You're not just going to play for a while. You're going to change the game.
4: Too small.
5: Life hasn't been easy, but I keep it moving. I never lost the dream to play professional war ball.
6: You're signing a goat?
3: Hey! I'm just going to eat him.
7: This place was military storage back in the day.
8: We're getting a temperature breach alert from the decommissioned facility.
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11: You're gonna love this. I got something juicy.
12: Ooh, let me guess. It's a demonic possession.
13: What are you thinking?

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Right here, nothing exists.

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I am the hero. 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I am the spark. Empty your mind. Just be. I am the rain. Beneath the helmet, within the machine, a human on the edge. Too fast for fear. Greatness measured in milliseconds. Immortality at the straight's end. They think the story is written. It's not. Not yet. So eyes forward. Empty your mind.

0: the lower of the best to disappear under the people's progress. Football don't teach us about how to work. We go to network. Deserve the world. That's the best. Every match is a test. We match with the people. We're working hard to get it. These ladies are far the kickers in town. Because the future counts if no one doesn't play hard. The big play hard. The more the fish can be out. It's his last responsibility to protect the game. Sickening don't do doping.
1: Decision, because he's awarded by the AAR to two voices.

0: are going to publish a new Atticus Punn detective story.
1: Who's going to write it?
0: Elliot Crace.
2: His grandmother was the most successful writer this country's ever seen.
1: She died a natural death.
3: What gave you that idea?
4: Punn's last case.
5: Mr. Punn!
1: I heard something that shocked me to the core.
6: Your job is to protect us from Susan Ryland.
5: Get off! Read Elliot's book.
7: Magpie Murders.
1: That's where you'll find the answer.
7: Marble Hall Murders. الجمعة على BN Series 1.